the center holds, God willing. And I'm sick and tired. If it's still the same, yet I'm sick and tired. All in my mind when the conversation was another lie, I'm just sick and tired. I don't want to work to fall in love. I don't want to suck till I get good. Going to attention and I make choices, define what my life looks like, and then I

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And we're not gonna confront strange men at Le Bain tonight.

Ellen, Ellen, Ellen, Ellen, Ellen, Ellen, Ellen, Ellen, Ellen, Ellen, Ellen, Ellen, Ellen, Ellen, Ellen, Ellen, Ellen, Ellen, Ellen, Ellen, Ellen, Ellen, Ellen, Ellen, Ellen, Ellen, Ellen, Ellen, Ellen, Ellen, Ellen, Ellen, Ellen, Ellen, Ellen, Ellen, Ellen, Ellen, Ellen, Ellen, Ellen, Ellen, Ellen, Ellen, Ellen, Ellen, Ellen, Ellen, Ellen, Ellen, Ellen, Ellen, Ellen, Ellen, Ellen, Ellen, Ellen, Ellen, Ellen, Ellen, Ellen, Ellen, Ellen, Ellen, Ellen, Ellen, Ellen, Ellen, Ellen, Ellen, Ellen, Ellen, Ellen, Ellen, Ellen, Ell

to the club all careless. More likely a pub in fairness. Just got done location sharing. I hope in the

0: Dehu, ontsi zuzen zuzenin neukiro, enda ontsi ganetik, ma bertan kuadrofemieko beste abesti bate askun goinake, bertan, baina hemen abesla esi mugure lakoen duke, edo beder, amengo perlaneko hori, enda bertan titulu mundako nipiningoen duke, alanik bakarrena. 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
1: We're now going to introduce another of our special guests tonight. This is he's come all the way from a surfing beach in Hawaii. He's been on tour for a long time, recording for a long time. Traveled like nearly 9,000 miles to be with us. He's going to go back 9,000 miles when he's finished. He's just come specifically to do this. He's a very great friend of mine and my family, and he's become a great friend of this band. Lead singer of Pearl Jam.
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1: 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A song called My Generation.
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said love to Jan. 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Me I tell a man, pure love, 10 years worth of love continually. 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All to the Basque country. 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

handsome he is. 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I don't want to work to fall in love. I don't want to suck till I get good. Going to attention and I make choices. Define what my life looks like. And then it's fucking absurd.

and fun strange men at LeBain tonight. And nobody is gonna fall in the hot tub.

Ellen, Ellen, Ellen, Ellen, Ellen, Ellen, Ellen, Ellen, Ellen, Ellen, Ellen, Ellen, Ellen, Ellen, Ellen, Ellen, Ellen, Ellen, Ellen, Ellen, Ellen, Ellen, Ellen, Ellen, Ellen, Ellen, Ellen, Ellen, Ellen, Ellen, Ellen, Ellen, Ellen, Ellen, Ellen, Ellen, Ellen, Ellen, Ellen, Ellen, Ellen, Ellen, Ellen, Ellen, Ellen, Ellen, Ellen, Ellen, Ellen, Ellen, Ellen, Ellen, Ellen, Ellen, Ellen, Ellen, Ellen, Ellen, Ellen, Ellen, Ellen, Ellen, Ellen, Ellen, Ellen, Ellen, Ellen, Ellen, Ellen, Ellen, Ellen, Ellen, Ellen, Ellen, Ellen, Ell

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